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Yeah, all you see is smoke. Yeah, this is how it goes. I'm popping tags, I do the most. Red ice, SRT, hella horses hit the

profoundly see. The beat isn't just around, it's inside of me. 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Feels like my mind just had enough. I'm just here, right here, in